Yes, the sweet shark. It has big teeth buried deep. Then there's MacHeath with his big knife, but it's hidden in his sleep. And this same shark, this poor sweet shark, it sheds red blood when it bleeds. Mackie Big Knife wears a white glove.

I would still be loving you. Mountains crumble to the sea. There will still be you.

tracks. Going someplace and there's no going back. Highway patrol choppers coming up over the ridge. Hot soup on a campfire in the breeze.

Ford Street, where you could feel the silence at 11:30 on long summer nights, as the wireless played Radio Luxembourg and the voices whispered across Beachy River. And in the quietness, we sank into a restful slumber in silence and carried on dreaming in God.

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so rare from Brussels in Belgian land. What was sent to the soldier's wife?

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people exist before they're allowed to be free. Yes, and how many times can a man turn his head and pretend that he just doesn't

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It ain't no use in turning on your light, babe. The light I never know.

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Well, you don't know, yes, you don't know. But tell me something, did I love you way too much or well enough?

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